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I paid the tab and the lady asked me how'd I like my biscuit. I'll be honest with you, ma'am, it ain't like mama

with a swimming pool and a parking lot view. 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I hate summer, winter, fall, and spring.

0: Hei og velkommen til damenes aften. 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For i den lille avdelingen jeg er inne her nå, så er det Shania Twain. Det var der Martina McBride. Vi skal få Lainey Wilson for det øyeblikk. Men før hun begynner å synge, skal Dolly Parton snakke. Og nå er det bare å spise ørene. Visdomsord på PT Country. Følg med her nå.
1: Well, I certainly got hit on a lot, and a lot of men thought I was as silly as I looked, I guess. You know, I look like a woman, but I think like a man. And in this world of business, that has helped me a lot, because by the time they think that I don't know what's going on, I done got the money and gone.

the blue, drifting off to the evening news. She said, honey, what would you do if you'd have never met me? I just laughed, said, I don't know. I could take a couple guesses though.

0: Nå skal du få høre om den rareste tingen som Tucker Wetmore har fått av fansen sin. Vi skal til sylta kjøtt, faktisk. For da Tucker Wetmore var i Norge litt tidligere år, så møtte vår reporter Markus Malmå han, og da fortalte Tucker Wetmore altså om den snåleste tingen han kan huske.
1: There's a lot of experiences, you know, especially touring as much as I am and being on the road as much as I am. You meet a lot of people. There was this one time this fan came to a meet and greet and handed me a jar of pickled meat. I've never heard of pickled meat, but it was this jar and it didn't look great, but it was, I go, what is this? She goes, it's pickled meat. I go, oh my gosh, thank you so much. And I was thinking about it afterwards. I was like, that's the weirdest thing I think I've ever, if you're watching this, I'm sorry. But I didn't try it, you know, but it was very nice of you.

0: Det jo Choosing Texas, som har vært den største hitten for Ella Langley hittil, men hun har fått veldig stor suksess med en rekke andre singler også, deriblant Be Her, som hun pratet om I et intervju med Katie and Company.
1: So, Be Her, I wrote with three guys, actually, which is funny, Smith Onquist, Jordan Schmidt, and Hardy. Mm-hmm. And Jordan was playing this one track, and one of us had the title Be Her, and when he played that track, all I heard was, I just want to be her so bad it hurts, so bad it hurts, so I just want to be her, I just want to be her. And we just kept singing that over and over again, because when you're writing songs, whether those lyrics are going to change or not, it's good to get into the how the cadence of the lyrics are yeah. moving around in the song, how the melody feels, and then I kind of fill it in like a puzzle afterwards, right? Mm-hmm. So I just kept singing that, and all of us were like, oh, that feels amazing, you know? And they fought me on doing it twice in a row on that first chorus. And
2: really?
1: Instead of, yeah, but they were like, it's kind of boring. I'm like, is it? Or is it just really easy, fun to sing?
2: It's so
1: and it feels anthemic, and I can see this, like, I just want to be her so bad it hurts, so, you know? But, yeah, man, that song was written in 30 minutes.

0: med den låta her så ble livet til Shabuzi snudd opp ned, og han jo nå berømt blitt. Så hvordan det egentlig å gå ut på gata, og folk gir respons der? Jo, det synes han bare stas.
1: It's cool to see people just really, you know, really get in a excited when they see me and see what we're doing, you know, because to me it's just the same message, and I'm a regular guy, grew up in a small town in Virginia, and I just, you know, didn't really do the school thing, and I was just like, man, I really enjoy this passion of mine, and I'm gonna keep pursuing it until it gets me there. So I hope that's what people, along with all the excited eyes, they read the story and they know that that person's just like me. So
0: ja, det sa Shabuzi I et intervju med CMT. Nå Montgomery Gentry.
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0: Nå skal det handle om Jelly Roll, som virkelig har gjort store forandringer I sitt liv. 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
1: When you're in the hole, you're allowed to have religious material. So I got a Bible and I got a Quran and I just read.
2: You read a lot of the Bible?
1: I read the whole Bible, cover to cover.
2: Wow.
1: But it's, you know, I still believe in God. I still have a real anchored faith. I believe the church's approach is a little off today as far as like, you know, they're not portraying Jesus the way I know him to be historically.
2: How so?
1: I just think Jesus was a little more gangster.
2: I mean, he guzzed wine.
1: But, you know, that was his first miracle in the Bible, right?
2: What? Turning water into wine?
1: That was the first. I mean, Jesus, that was. I mean, and it's like, it's little things like that that I get in arguments with theologists about.

0: Brad Paisley.
1: And the 27-time Grammy winner, Alison Krauss. Whiskey
2: long life. P.T. Country. She put him out.

0: 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Drinking
1: problem. Hi, this is Mark Weistrack from Midland, and you are listening to the number one country station in Norway.